Jason Aldean there with Whiskey Drink on Taste of Country Nights with Evan Paul. I got my coffee drink, which may have some whiskey in it. I don't know. Coming up, I got Morgan Wallen on the way, Zach Top as well. Now, Hardy is in the back of a truck bed on Taste of Country Nights.

0: Combs and Be By You on Taste of Country Nights. I'm hanging out here with Luke Combs. And before I play a Morgan Wallen song, I got to ask, and do you and Morgan Wallen get along, or do you guys compete over everything? Or
1: we're both kind of in this rare spot right now in a career. And it's like, you know, we ask each other questions about, really, it's just like, how you doing, man? Or how do you do this thing? Or how you been? Like, just, it's more checking on each other. It's not like, hey, man, I got this new song and it's going to, you know, destroy your song or whatever. It's
0: right,
1: you know, he's a super good dude. And, you know, I just want him to be good. You know what I mean? Because it's hard. It's a hard headspace to be in. And there's not a lot of people who are up there that understand, you know, that are willing to talk about it. So yeah, man, I mean, he's a resource for me. I'm a resource for him, I like to think. So he's an awesome dude.
0: That's Luke Combs talking about Morgan Wallen. And here is Morgan Wallen on Taste of Country Nights.

0: That's a brand new track there from Zach Top called South of Sanity on Taste of Country Nights. Hey, if getting your kids back to school's got you South of Sanity, we got a little something to help you out. 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

Taste of Country Nights. Kenny Chesney's got a brand new song that's going to be coming out on his album, and it features Megan Maroney. And he said the way it came about was Megan called him and said, "Hey, I heard you recorded a song. I want to get on that one." And he was like, "Okay." 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

Jason Aldean there with Whiskey Drink on Taste of Country Nights with Evan Paul. I got my coffee drink, which may have some whiskey in it. I don't know. Coming up, I got Morgan Wallen on the way, Zach Top as well. Now, Hardy is in the back of a truck bed on Taste of Country Nights.

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Josh Ross there with Hate How You Look on Taste of Country Nights. It's Evan Paul. I got some big Ella Langley Choosing Texas news, and I'm going to play Choosing Texas coming up for you after we look. We're not strangers, so come on, hop on in. Let's take a little ride. Jason Aldean on Taste of Country Nights.

Ella Langley choosing Texas on Taste of Country Nights. Now, that song has now officially hit its 17th non-consecutive week at the top of the Billboard All Genre Hot 100 charts. That puts Choosing Texas as the fourth biggest song, according to the Billboard charts, behind Old Town Road, Shaboozy's A Bar Song, and Mariah Carey's All I Want for Christmas. Wow. Speaking of Shaboozy, here he is with good news on Taste of Country Nights. Now

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Q98.5.

0: New country there from Luke Bryan. Now it's called Country and She Knows It on Taste of Country Nights. Hey, I know a lot of us have grandparents and parents that are dealing with dementia. There's a new study that just came out that says listening to music every day could lower dementia risk. A study of more than 10,000 adults over 70 found that those who listen to music most days had a 39% lower likelihood of developing dementia. Just another reason to keep listening to your favorite new country. Come on now. I got Cody Johnson on the way with Horseback. That's going to kick us off next on Taste of Country Nights.
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0: Hey, I'm Cody Johnson, and I play a guitar. So you can play the guitar. All right. Hey, y'all, this is Cody Johnson. I play the real guitar so you can play the air guitar. Go ahead and crank it up on Taste of Country Nights.
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2: He's a ranch hand in a pinch, man. 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Now he's a double wide on the county line. 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
1: Earlier, y'all played a song about a guy wanting his horse back. Who sings that? Was that Cody Johnson? I couldn't tell, but I think so.
0: Yeah, that was Cody Johnson, man. I love that song. It's called Horseback. It's Evan Paul. Let's keep it moving now with Randy Houser showing us how country feels.

Russell Dickerson, Happened to Me on Taste of Country Nights. Coming up next, we're going to talk about what's trending in country music news at tasteofcountry.com. It involves Riley Green and Carly Pearce. That's after Think As You Drunk from Riley on Taste of Country Nights.

0: New country there from Riley Green. That one's called Think As You Drunk. Taste of Country Nights with Evan Paul. Let's get a look at what's trending in country music news at tasteofcountry.com. I recently spoke with Carly Pearce, and we were talking about the video for her song, If I Don't Leave, I'm Gonna Stay, which features Riley Green. And if you haven't seen the video, it is very steamy. Carly has a boyfriend. Riley is Riley. They're friends, so it made it really awkward, but Carly told me this.
1: I would say that we were both probably equally uncomfortable during the beginning of shooting that video. It got much easier as we went along. But yeah, I mean, Riley and I are not dating. I have a boyfriend. I don't know what Riley's doing at this moment. But, you know, it was definitely scary to get that close to somebody that you're not dating.
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Jason Aldean, Don't Tell On Me on Taste of Country Nights with Evan Paul. Hey, don't tell on me. The vending machine had a Rice Krispie treat that was hanging by a thread. I gave it a little shake, so it's mine now. Coming up, Stella Lefty with Boston after Morgan Wallen. Thought You Should Know. Taste of Country Nights. What's going on?

That is the, I think, third or fourth biggest song in America right now, all genres. Stella Lefty in Boston on Taste of Country Nights, where we play your favorite country song. No, for real. This is favorite country song from Hardy on Taste of Country Nights. Summertime.

0: New country there from Jelly Roll. That was called Hands Up on Taste of Country Nights. How often do you hear this? 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

0: Country Nights. Evan Paul hanging with one of country music's most eligible bachelors, Dustin Lynch. I know you like to go hunting a lot. When you go hunting, do you ever take like a date with you?
1: No, I'm quite the selfish hunter. Just because it's kind of my time to get away from, you know, what is the hustle and bustle of entertaining. And my farm in Tennessee is so far away from any main roads that there's no traffic noise. And so unless my neighbors are, you know, target shooting or roaming around on a four-wheeler, it's literally just me and nature, and that's what I love about it.

0: Kane Brown and Woman on Taste of Country Nights. I'm hanging here with Luke Combs. Does anyone ever bring up the fact that when Fast Car for Tracy Chapman came out, you were like a little kid? Did you understand the lyrics back then? Like, there's some pretty deep lyrics.
1: But I don't know. I loved, I loved singing and I loved melodies even back at that age. And I think I just fell in love with that guitar riff and the melody of that song. And obviously that chorus is massive, So, that's what I loved about it as a child, and then, you can only appreciate the lyrics of it, when you're older, And so it's kind of a beautiful thing in that way. You

0: 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We want to set you up with tickets.
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0: Ella Langley, Be Her on Taste of Country Nights. I saw an Instagram video that showed Ella Langley recently on vacation singing karaoke on a little stage at a bar. She just has it in her, man. She can't stop singing. It's Evan Paul. Hey, check this one out. Brand new from Dylan Scott called Dear Big City on Taste of Country Nights.
1: Dear Big City, I know you're busy. Don't worry about riding me back.

0: New country from Dylan Scott. That one's called Dear Big City. On Taste of Country Nights with Evan Paul, where every Friday night, one of your favorite country music superstars co-hosts the show with me. Coming up tomorrow night, we got Gary LaVox, the lead singer, Rascal Flatts, hanging out in studio. We got a lot to talk about, man. A legend is going to be right across from me, hanging out with us all night on the second shift. Gary LaVox, Rascal Flatts, tomorrow night starting at 7. Mark that down on your calendar. That way you can listen to that while you get your work done. Coming up next, Sam Hunt going to kick things off. Also, brand new Lainey Wilson on the way. This is Taste of Country Nights.
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I'm

0: Country Nights. It's Evan Paul here. We're hanging with Jason Aldean tonight. What do you listen to when you're not working and you're not with Britney, so she can't influence you with, like, you know, some TLC or Beyonce?
1: Yeah, so it depends on where I'm at. You know, if I'm in my truck cruising, a lot of times I'll throw on, like, some 80s rock stuff or, you know, Southern rock, Allman Brothers type stuff. If she's in the car, I'm listening to, like, Drake. You know, and then if I'm at the beach hanging out by myself, I love throwing just like Buffett radio on and sort of letting that. I grew up, my dad was a huge Jimmy Buffett fan, so I get down to the beach hanging out, and I like to just throw that on and kind of have it in the background. So it kind of just depends on where I'm at. She had

0: 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I can't love you anymore on Taste of Country Nights with Evan Paul.
1: Hey, brother, I'm over here at Quick Stop. Man, I just accidentally spilled the entire mop bucket all behind the register, and I work with two other people. We got a cook back there, and we're pretty much flooded out here with nasty mop water.
0: Oh, man, the mop bucket, the dirty mop bucket. Oh, that stinks. Sorry to hear that, dude. Hopefully your night gets better, man. I got Billy Currington coming up for you. Brand new Luke Combs on the way. Hey, speaking of water, I'll play Water at a Wedding with Graylin James. Coming up, Taste of Country Nights.
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Coe Wetzel there with High Road on Taste of Country Nights. It's Evan Paul. Here is a group of guys you'd love to play golf with. At least I would. Hardy, Tim McGraw, Morgan Wallen, and Eric Church. It's MacArthur on Taste of Country Nights.

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Do you know anybody that's always barefoot? Maybe it's you. It's Billy Currington, too. This guy plays shows barefoot, does meet and greets barefoot. Here's Do I Make You Wanna, a Taste of Country Nights.

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0: New country there from Graylin James. That was called Water at a Wedding on Taste of Country Nights. Let's get a look at what's trending in country music news at tasteofcountry.com. I recently spoke with Carly Pearce, and we were talking about the video for her song, If I Don't Leave, I'm Gonna Stay, which features Riley Green. And if you haven't seen the video, it is very steamy. Carly has a boyfriend. Riley is Riley. They're friends, so it made it really awkward, but Carly told me this.
1: I would say that we were both probably equally uncomfortable during the beginning of shooting that video. It got much easier as we went along. But yeah, I mean, Riley and I are not dating. I have a boyfriend. I don't know what Riley's doing at this moment. But, you know, it was definitely scary to get that close to somebody that you're not dating.
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Number 3.

0: Kicking off your Taste of Country Nights, top three most requested, Bailey Zimmerman and Chevy Silverado. I'm Evan Paul. I got Kim on hold. She wanted to introduce song number two on the countdown. Go ahead, Kim.
1: Number two tonight is John Morgan, Kid Myself on the countdown. Number two.

In at number one on your top three most requested, Choosing Texas. Also the number one song in America for like the 17th week. Wow, that's crazy. This one was that big too. Florida Georgia Line, Round Here. Throwback on Taste of Country.

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Q98.5.

0: New Country from Tucker Wetmore. That's his brand new track, Who Told You That, on Taste of Country Nights. 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

0: Taste of Country Nights. Evan Paul here. I'm hanging out with Lauren Elena. 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
1: Miranda Lambert, I ran into at the BMI Awards in the bathroom. 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And I was just like, I didn't even know she knew who I was, and it was the sweetest moment ever. Another body.

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Jordan Davis on Taste of Country Nights. Luke Combs wrote this song about his wife like the day after they met, and they danced to it at their wedding. Here's Beautiful Crazy. Her day.

Morgan Wallen and Post Malone, I Ain't Coming Back on A Taste of Country Nights. John Party does a thing on his social media. It's like a day in the life of John Party. And what he does all day before playing his shows at night is hilarious. Here he is with Boots Off on A Taste of Country Nights.

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0: Guys, we did it. We made it to Friday. Now we just got to make it through Friday so we can get to the part of the weekend that we really love. Good morning, I'm Brett Allen on the third shift with Chris Jansen's latest, Fight for a Girl.
1: Yeah, I've been sitting around, playing them haggard sounds, running them memories up, take me back to a square body truck. All my buddies all circled around in an old city parking lot, and we thought we had it all.

Well, if you've been holding off on downloading our app, right now is the perfect time to do it. You can have it done by the time this song is over and be taking advantage of all the cool things that it can do. Plus, this fall, we're going to have some fun games you're going to want to play along with.

0: Joe Nichols. It's C'est La Vie on the third shift. I'm Brett Allen. You know, anytime you ask an artist what their favorite song is that they've recorded, they'll tell you that they're all like their babies. And if that's the case, Joe Nichols' song, Tequila Makes Her Clothes Fall Off, is old enough to drink. 21 years old this year, and recently he kind of reflected on what that means, what that song meant to him.
1: I didn't think I'd have a job this long, number one, but yes, that tequila turning 21 feels like yesterday. I mean, so many blessings around that song, and so many stories, you know, through the years. There's been a lot of people that have told me their tequila stories, you know, and that song has been fun since the first minute. And gosh, 21 years goes by quick, man.
0: Well, now if I had a chance to sit by a campfire with Joe Nichols, I want to hear some of those tequila stories. I don't know about you. Do you have a tequila story? Let me know through our app.
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has been a hot one. And if you think that it's been hot, you're right. For those of you keeping score at home, the National Oceanic and Atmospheric Administration says that it's official. July was the hottest month in the United States ever recorded. Here's Dan and Jay.

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do you do when two artists just continually set new records for each other? 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They have Ella Langley and Morgan Wallen. 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Here's I Can't Love You Anymore.

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1: Did you guys see the video of Wyatt Flores? 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Carter Faith with Wyatt Flores. There's nothing better to do.

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It's the third shift. Good morning, guys. I'm Brett Allen with more of today's country lined up. Eric Church is on the way. Plus, a moral dilemma that I ran into with my friends over the weekend. I'll explain that after Avery Anna. Brand new, it's Blood Runs Thicker. I'm the third.

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We'll get into that after Corey Kent and Co. Wetzel. Here's Rock.

0: Morgan Wallen with Ben by now on the third shift. I'm Brett Allen. What do you do when a cashier forgets to ring an item up at the grocery store? Now, I'm not talking about when you're the cashier. I'm not talking about self-checkout where you just pretend like you're putting things through and put them in the bag. I'm talking when an actual cashier forgets to ring things up. Over the weekend, I was talking about a time that happened when I had babies. When I was going to the grocery store with a bunch of little kids, I had something I didn't realize that my daughter had, when I was parked, when I had the cart parked, she had cleared off the gum and candy aisle that she had gotten to. So we get out to the car, I realize, oh my gosh, she had taken all this stuff. She didn't know any better. She was a little kid. And she was just hanging out below the cart, and she ended up taking all that. So I took it back. I mentioned it to my friend Heidi, and she said, absolutely not. She said, if a cashier forgets, I'm not saying anything. And 33% of people say that they've done the same thing. 37% say they accidentally left the store without paying for something. But 33% of people say that if a cashier forgets, they're not going to go back and tell him. Is that you? Let me know through our app. What do you do when a cashier forgets to ring up an item?
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0: 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Jessica on her app says that she just considers it a gift, and she doesn't go back and pay for it either. I'm blown away. The right thing is to return the thing you didn't pay for.
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do you do if a cashier forgets to ring up an item? Ben says it depends on how big the item is. He says if it's a pack of gum, he won't go back for it. But if it's an entire Easter ham, then he'll go back and say something. Let me know what you think. Here's John Morgan. We young.

We are giving you brand new country all night. As a matter of fact, we're going to line up six in a row. Call it new after two. It's six brand new songs in a row. We're going to do it right after the one that Jason Aldean just released. A little bit of a hat tip to Ronnie Millsap with the organ in the beginning of this. Here's Anytime Soon. I'm a third.

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Q98.5.

Green, Think As You Drunk, getting us started on the third shift. I'm Brett Allen. Did you see the story about the person that was selling a guitar on Facebook Marketplace and Riley Green was the one that ended up buying it from him? How cool would that be? It's brand new country on New After 2. Here's Tom.

0: the third shift. We've had a lot of new artists, some names that are kind of new to the country scene, but we've also got some brand new stuff from people that you know and love. Randy Houser coming up. I got some fun facts about him after Blake Shelton's latest.
1: Hey, news.

Randy Houser's latest, back in the bottle on New After Two. It's the third shift. I'm Brett Allen. That guy is an interesting bird, man. He's got some fun facts. Like, did you know he's an ordained minister? He's been in a Martin Scorsese film. And really the most interesting thing, that's not his legal name. Randy Houser, he goes by his real name, his legal name is Sean Randolph Houser. It eventually got shortened to Randy when he began performing. But my

0: favorite thing about him. His original band was called 10 Pound Biscuit. That's an awesome, I would go back to that someday if I'm him. 10 Pound Biscuit, what a perfect band name.
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the burgers continues. Who is America's favorite burger place? Burger King has dethroned Wendy's as America's second largest burger chain. Mickey D's still hanging out in the first place.

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Friday, guys. It's the third shift. I'm Brett Allen. Some big songs coming up. Morgan Wallen, Luke Bryan on the way. First, a huge collaboration. Do you think Ella Langley's got another hit on her hands? Here she is with Coe Wetzel.

0: It's Parmalee with God Knew Better on the third shift. I'm Brett Allen. Kids are headed back to school all over the place, and it really does. It feels like summer is winding down. But according to a new survey, 61% of people still haven't even taken a vacation this year. 23% say that they haven't made the most of their summer. I'm still wondering where summer went. This was supposed to be a slow summer for us. We didn't have any plans. No real big vacations that we were going on. It was supposed to be a slow summer. I turned around, I'm like, holy cow. It's like a whirlwind. A bunch of people still say they have a lot of things to do on their list. 13% of people in the survey. And others say that finances changed their summer plans. So what do you think? Did you make the most of summer? And if not, what do you have left to do? Let me know through our app.
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And again, remember, we just do this to pass time, just to have some fun. 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

99% of the people who apply for this job don't get it. 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Had tons of guesses today. The answer that I was looking for was the Secret Service. Yeah, if your mom wants to brag, if you're in the Secret Service, 99% of people don't get into that job.

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0: That's Mac Geiger from Queensland with String By on the third shift, kind of leading the charge and trying to show everybody in America that they've got some talented country artists in Australia. He's had a busy summer, came out with his EP, Walk a Straight Line. That's six songs on that. He also did his inaugural dates across the U.S., sold out shows with Warren Zeiders, Drake Milligan. He performed at CMA Fest, received a standing ovation when he did his Grand Ole Opry debut, and now he's headed back to Australia. He's going to be in Queensland next Friday and starting off his very own headlining tour. So best of luck to Mac Geiger. I'm glad. I think it's really cool to share this with them, and you got to remember that they've got a lot of, you know, a lot of farms. He says that his music comes from a lot of heartbreak songs, but he has a bunch of upbeat ones to dance around to. And he says he's got a few about Aussie living and cattle, too.
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Ella Langley still seeing success from her song Shoes in Texas, earned a 17th week at number one on the Billboard Hot 100 Songs chart. And that means that she is the fourth longest running number one of all.

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is the plan for the weekend, man? We're running out of summer weekends to go and enjoy. You got something big going on? 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It's Lainey Wilson and John Mayer. There's Phone Keys Wallet on the third.

0: 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I'm Johnny V.
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0: We got news out of Nashville coming up. Get you the latest from the 615. But first, we've got new country.
1: It's from Ashley McBride. 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
1: Q98.5. We've got news out of Nashville coming up. But first, it's Friday, August 14th, 2026. It's World Lizard Day. Jim, do you have any reptiles at the Zimmerman Farm out in Pecatonica?
2: I do have two tree frogs and a toad. Are those reptiles or amphibians, I guess?
1: Yeah, we'll throw that. We'll throw them into Lizard Day. Why not?
2: Okay.
1: It's National Creamsicle Day, and I am a fan. I'm a fan of the citrus and cream.
2: Yeah, not bad.
1: Dreamsicle pop to start your morning. We can do that. And it's National Tattoo Removal Day. Zim, you just got the one, right?
2: I just have one, yes.

0: Okay, but nothing that you're embarrassed of that you're going to have removed ever.
1: It's not my favorite thing ever. I don't know if I want to go through the whole process of getting it removed, though.
0: I've heard the removal is even more painful than getting the actual tattoo. Do you have a tattoo that you want to be removed? Let us know on the Q98.5 app.
2: From the heart of Music City, straight to your radio, it's News Out of Nashville.
1: Okay, so Luke Combs just announced some new stadium shows for his My Kinda Saturday Night Tour. Unfortunately, there's none in Illinois in this edition. He added 12 new ones. The closest, you might have to take a bit of a road trip, one's to Detroit, and he's also got one in Kansas City, and that's probably the closest to us here in Illinois.
0: Well, I know we have some Luke Combs super fans, part of Q Nation, that travel around to all his stadium shows, so I don't think any Luke Combs show is too far for the super fans.
1: Well, they can figure out how to get tickets when they go on sale for those shows now on the Q98.5 app. And do you remember or do you know who Cletus T. Judd is?
0: Oh, yeah. He's like the Weird Al Yankovic of country music.
1: Basically, yeah. Technically, I think he retired back in like the early 2010s, like around 2013 or so. But he's written spoofs on songs by Shania Twain, Alan Jackson, Tim McGraw, Kenny Chesney, and more. And now he's back with a parody of Ella Langley's Be Her. Should we play it or should I say how the inspiration came?
0: No, let's hear it. We got to hear it. Let's hear a little clip.
1: Here we go.
3: I know she's filthy rich and I ain't her kind. She's never heard of Cletus because she's 40 years behind. Now I know I ain't no pervert. You know that I'm older, but I'd be her Waylon Jennings. Shit.

0: Okay, now where did this song originate from?
1: Well, he says that he and his wife had CMT on when they were talking one morning, and she asked him, like, who is someone that you want to meet that you've never met in the music biz before? And Ella Langley's Be Her video was actually playing on CMT behind her, and he's like, her, I want to meet her. And therefore, the song was born.
0: I feel like there's going to be a restraining order against Cletus T. Judd more than a chance to meet. But we can see the latest story on and more of that song.
1: Yes,
0: check
1: and
0: that out right now.
1: The video
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0: stupid stories coming up next. Dueling Dummies after New Country.
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2: He's a ranch hand in a pinch, man. Hotter than the red on the cattle brand. Cause she's a gold digger with a quick trigger. A cast iron skillet swinging lid flipper. Now he's a double wide on the county line. Sipping on a six pack of Lone Star Light. She did him dirty, took him.

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Now he's a buckskin, 15 hands, 5-time team rope champion. She never liked him.

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2: Watch the prowess that Zim has on this dartboard now.
3: Right.
2: I mean, she's
3: now
2: been like triple 17s.
3: I'm sure.
2: Ooh, almost a 20. You got a 5.
3: Ah.
2: I'm going to get a 19. All right. Well, I'm going to kick it off today.
3: See? Jinxed me.
2: Let's see. A Georgia teacher facing serious charges after allegedly having inappropriate relationship with students, but somehow the story gets even crazier. According to investigators, some students allegedly found the teacher's OnlyFans account and then tried to blackmail her to get better grades. That's right. Kids are now begging to... We used to ask teachers for, like, extra credit.
3: Correct.
2: Now they're negotiating like they're running a Fortune 500 company. Authorities say videos of the encounters were circulating among students, which led to the alleged blackmail attempts. The teacher now facing multiple felony charges, but the moral of the story, if your report card depends on extortion, you definitely take an extra credit way too far.
3: I mean, did the kids get in trouble for trying to blackmail a teacher? I'm just saying.
2: They didn't get extra credit, I don't think.
3: No. All right, so now we're traveling to Florida where, you know, a pickleball game is getting serious when somebody leaves the court and heads to court. Florida woman is facing felony charges after police say she repeatedly whacked another player in the head with a pickleball paddle following a dispute over a ball retrieval. The argument escalated after a doubles match, and authorities say the paddle became less of a sports accessory and more of a weapon. The nurse practitioner and former Marine is now charged with aggravated battery. Meanwhile, somewhere, tennis players saying, see, this never happens in tennis.
2: I think the dummies are on the pickleball court today.
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0: It is time for the Showbiz Pop Quiz on Q98.5. We've got tickets to Winnebago County Fair on the line, so let's see who our player is today. Hi, Q98.5. What is your name?
1: Laura.
0: Laura, where are you calling from?
1: Pecatonica.
0: Well, hello, Laura in Pecatonica. How are you?
1: I'm fantastic. How are you?
0: I'm good, thank you. Have you played the Showbiz Pop Quiz before?
1: I have not.
0: Do you know how the game works?
1: No, can you explain it?
0: Of course I can. So we'll have five questions, okay? You got 30 seconds to answer all five questions, and you can pass at any time, okay? It's that simple.
1: Okay.
0: Ready to play?
1: I am.
0: All right, here we go. What singing competition show does Carson Daly host?
1: American Idol.
0: No.
1: Pass.
0: Okay. What is the name of the lion cub who is the main character in The Lion King?
1: Simba.
0: Which two main characters from Yellowstone does the show Dutton Ranch focus on?
1: Pass.
0: Which popular film from the 70s follows the Corleone crime family?
1: Pass.
0: Oh, there's the buzzer! So let's go back over to the ones. The singing competition show that's hosted by Carson Daly is The Voice. And the two main characters from Yellowstone that the show Dutton Ranch focuses on is Rip and Beth. And the popular film from the 70s that follows the Corleone crime family is The Godfather. But here's the deal, Laura. You are always a winner.
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0: 98.5. We made it to Friday. I'm Johnny V from Billings, Montana.
1: And I'm Little Zim, still in Rockford.
0: This is a we're from both sides.

So Happy You're Alive happens at 6:25. 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

0: 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We've got 6:30 coming up around 6:30 and again at 8:30. But first, news out of Nashville next.
1: Now, somebody had to do a parody of Ella Langley's Be Her, right? And Cletus T. Judd just delivered.
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1: Hey, so Luke Combs just announced some new stadium shows for his My Kinda Saturday Night Tour. Unfortunately, there's none in Illinois in this edition. He added 12 new ones. The closest, you might have to take a bit of a road trip, one's to Detroit, and he's also got one in Kansas City, and that's probably the closest to us here in Illinois.
2: Well, I know we have some Luke Combs super fans, part of Q Nation, that travel around to all his stadium shows, so I don't think any Luke Combs show is too far for the super fans.
1: Well, they can figure out how to get tickets when they go on sale for those shows now on the Q98.5 app. And do you remember or do you know who Cletus T. Judd is?
2: Oh, yeah. He's like the Weird Al Yankovic of country music.
1: Basically, yeah. Technically, I think he retired back in like the early 2010s, like around 2013 or so. But he's written spoofs on songs by Shania Twain, Alan Jackson, Tim McGraw, Kenny Chesney, and more. And now he's back with a parody of Ella Langley's Be Her. Should we play it or should I say how the inspiration came?
2: No. Let's hear it. We got to hear it. Let's hear a little clip.
1: Here we go.
3: I know she's filthy rich and I ain't her kind. She's never heard of Cletus because she's 40 years behind. Now I know I ain't no pervert. You know that I'm older, but I'd be her Waylon Jennings. She'd be.

0: just wanna meet her so bad, meet her so bad, meet her so. I just wanna meet her. I just wanna meet her.
1: Okay, now where did this song originate from?
2: Well, he says that he and his wife had CMT on when they were talking one morning, and she asked him, like, who is someone that you want to meet that you've never met in the music biz before? And Ella Langley's Be Her video was actually playing on CMT behind her, and he's like, her, I want to meet her. And therefore, the song was born.
1: I feel like there's going to be a restraining order against Cletus T. Judd more than a chance to meet. But we can see the latest story on and more of that song.
2: Yes,
1: check that out right now.
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3: Yep.
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0: 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You're celebrating with Magic Johnson, Mila Kunis, Steve Martin also having a birthday today, Friday, August the 14th. Local celebrities, Kathy Kane Hansen, Brian Tucker, Caitlin Trader, Beryl Bellis, Jeff Tulis, Joshua Copen having a birthday, Tyler Riney, Brett Hunt, Rick Hall, Crystal Watesco, and then Saturday birthdays, we got Dave Biesing, Trina Nicole Smith-Hunt, and Donna Cruz. Zim, who you got?
1: I have, for Saturday birthdays, Kayla Nolan and also Pete Sesko celebrating, so happy birthday.
0: All right, is there anybody that we forgot? 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

0: time to play 6 in 30 on Q98.5. I'm Johnny V.
1: And I'm Little Zim.
0: Cindy is our contestant today. Cindy, what are you up doing?
2: Oh, just heading to work.
0: What kind of work you do?
2: I'm a caregiver. Well,
0: hey, bless you for being an angel for what you're doing. Thank you for your work.
2: Thank you.
0: Yeah.
2: Thank you.
0: Hey, we're going to play a game called 6 in 30, and today you're going to have to identify 6 movies in 30 seconds by one of the scenes in the movie, all right? Okay.
2: All right.
0: If you don't know it, say pass. If you know it, yell out the movie, okay? 6 and 30. Okay, Zim, you got 30 seconds on the timer.
1: I do.
0: Okay. First movie. Which movie is this?
3: Phil, do not go in the bathroom.
4: Yeah, will you put on some pants?
3: Phil, there is a
2: hangover.
0: Hangover. Yes.
1: All right.
0: A tiger cat in the bathroom. All right. Second movie. Listen carefully.
5: I'm a piranha. They're in the Amazon.
6: And a piranha is a fish. Just pass. Like your
0: pass.
6: Kid.
0: Okay.
1: Okay.
0: Pass. Come back to that one.
1: 22 seconds.
0: Next one.
7: It's made with bits of real panther. So you know it's good.
8: It's quite pungent.
7: Oh, yeah.
0: All right. Come back to that one.
1: 16.
0: All right, that's a tough game, isn't it? Okay.
2: Yeah, it is.
0: All right, next one, listen carefully.
9: Why? 10,000 years will give you such a crick in the neck.
10: Say the magic word.
11: Gee, I wish for you
0: what
11: to
0: is
11: get
0: it?
11: Me a prince.
0: I know, you know it. I know. We'll come back to it. How much time?
1: 4 seconds.
0: 4 seconds. Here's the next one. Here's the next one.
12: Jesus, Megan. I'm sorry. I want to apologize. I'm not even confident on which end that came out of.
0: Buzzer. That's all right.
2: That's hard to do.
0: Yeah, all right. That's a tough game.
2: That's the tip of your tongue, but.
0: Okay, let's go back. So the first one was The Hangover. We got that one. Here was the second one.
5: I'm a piranha. Then the Amazon.
6: And a piranha.
1: Did I say it?
0: Yeah.
1: Finding Nemo.
0: Finding Nemo was that movie. All right, and the next one.
7: It's made with bits of real panther. So you know it's good.
8: It's quite pungent.
7: Oh, yeah.
1: Raise my hand.
8: Ooh, it's a formidable scent.
0: That is from
1: Anchorman.
0: Anchorman.
2: I've never seen that one.
0: Showing off his cologne collection. Okay, next one was...
9: 10,000 years Aladdin. Will give you such a crick in the neck.
0: That's Aladdin. That is from Aladdin. And then
2: yes, I've seen that one. I just couldn't place it.
0: I know it's tough when you have that timer ticking in your ear. And then the last one we had was...
12: Jesus, Megan. I'm sorry. I want to apologize. I'm not even confident on which end that came out of.
0: That's from a.
13: Anyway, take
0: Bridesmaids. The movie Bridesmaids.
2: Okay, I haven't seen that one either.
0: All put those on your list. Fantastic comedies.
2: Right? Awesome.
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0: 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Tomorrow, 815 day in Zim's Corner of the Internet. We got a lot of things happening.
1: There are so many cool things happening over the next 2 days that I tried to narrow it down to 5. 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

0: Tomorrow is August 15th, 8:15. Well, we call it 815 around here, 815 day. Besides donating blood by the end of today with the Rock River Valley Blood Center, looking for 815 donors, there are so many other things happening this weekend.
1: I could sit there and list them, and it'd probably take me well into the afternoon. So instead, I kind of decided to highlight like five that I think the whole family is going to love. I mean, locally owned businesses all over the area have incredible deals they're offering over the next, you know, 2 days. But, of course, the big thing happening starts today. It's Rock Yard Music Fest. Right there, Davis Park. It starts tonight with the first act hitting the stage at about 4 o'clock. And then it goes again tomorrow as well. It's free to enter. There's going to be food trucks down there, drinks, there's fireworks tonight. It's just going to be a great time.
0: And just kind of get a preview of what the whole new park's going to look like when it's all done. So, yeah, get down there tonight. It's going to be fun this weekend.
1: Absolutely. And then, of course, tomorrow you have Rockford Art Deli's block party, their big 815 day block party. So they're doing live prints of their special design this year. Again, it's $8.15 to get it printed if you bring a t-shirt in. And then they have, yeah, the block party with activities and food and coffee. So it should be fun.
0: All right. And if you want to see the other three things and more happening this weekend, all you need to do is open up the Q98.5 app.
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0: It's 7:03 with the Q Morning Crew, and we are nationwide this morning. I'm Johnny V from Billings, Montana.
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It's the Q Morning Crew on Q98.5. If you have no plans for this weekend, nothing to worry about. We've got something to eat, watch, and do coming up after Morgan Wallen, Q98.5.

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0: And we've got the Showbiz Pop Quiz coming up around 7:45. Something to eat, watch, and do this weekend. Something to do. Go watch a country music legend in town tonight, Zim.
1: That's right. Travis Tritt is going to be at Hard Rock Rockford. So doors will open at 7 o'clock. This should be a really cool show. So even if you're like going downtown to, you know, City Market or take part in, you know, some of the 815 things, go on to the Hard Rock Rockford and go to see Travis Tritt.
0: Now, something to watch this weekend, the Chicago Air and Water Show is going on. Saturday and Sunday is the actual show, but you can see the rehearsals going on today. They've got those free of charge from 10:30 until 3 daily. I guess the North Avenue Beach, best place to watch that. But, of course, massive crowd, so you might want to leave now just to beat traffic for the Chicago Air and Water Show. And something to eat. Zim, I've got another watermelon flavor hack that I'm going to bring back from Montana. Now, I'm actually not a fan of this one as much as I am the one with
1: the
0: watermelon and Triscuits. Yeah, watermelon Triscuits taste like Fruit Loops. But out here, this 11-year-old kid, I was telling him about the watermelon with Triscuits. He's like, I've got one even better.
1: Uh-oh.
0: Watermelon with mustard.
1: Nope. Out.
0: Yep.
1: Not gonna try.
0: I'm like, okay, I can see maybe the salty part, but I can't do it, but I can see where it is a unique taste, and there are people all over the country that are swearing by fresh watermelon and mustard.
1: Everybody else can give it a try this weekend and report back to us, okay?
0: I've always looked at weird when I ask for mustard for my breakfast sausage when I go out to Johnny Pam Cakes, but if you ask for mustard on your watermelon, that's a whole new level of Montana weird.
1: Amen.
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14: Good morning, everybody, and happy Friday. Chance for showers, mostly cloudy with a high of 80. Mostly cloudy tonight. Thunderstorms late with a low of 68. Scattered thunderstorms early with a high of 84. From the Eyewitness News First Warren Weather Center, I'm meteorologist Joey Marino on Rockford's number one for New Country.

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0: 98.5, and it is time for the Showbiz Pop Quiz. We have Michael joining us this morning. Where are you calling from?
1: I'm in Rockford right now.
0: On your way to work?
1: No, kids got done with appointments, so went to grocery shopping.
0: Oh, so a fun errand day.
1: Yep.
0: All right, you got big plans for this weekend?
1: No, not really.
0: Okay, well, enjoy whatever you choose to do. Have you played the Showbiz Pop Quiz before?
1: I have.
0: Okay, so you know how this works. You got 5 questions, 30 seconds to answer all 5. You can pass at any time, right?
1: Yep.
0: Have you ever been a Showbiz Pop Quiz champ before?
1: I have not.
0: All right, today's going to be the day. I can feel it. Are you ready to play?
1: Yes, I am.
0: All right, here we go. Who is the front man of the Rolling Stones?
1: Mick Jagger?
0: Yes. What is Spider-Man's real name?
1: Spider-Man's real name.
0: What was that?
1: Pass.
0: Okay. What is the name of the Boston neighborhood bar where everybody knows your name?
1: Pass.
0: In the movie Up, what is the name of the dog who wears a special translation collar?
1: I don't know that one either. Pass.
0: What sport is played with a shuttlecock?
1: I do not know that one.
0: All right. So we didn't get 5 out of 5 today, but you still got 1. That's all it takes. So let's go over what you missed. Well, Spider-Man's real name is Peter Parker. The name of the Boston neighborhood bar where everybody knows your name is Cheers. In the movie Up, the name of the dog who wears a special translation collar is Doug. And the sport played with a shuttlecock is badminton. But
1: all right,
0: here's the good thing. We're still going to hook you up with 4 passes to go check out the Winnebago County Fair next week.
1: All right. Thank you.

0: 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I'm Johnny V.
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0: 5.5. What is a U.S. destination that you would love to take a family vacation to?
1: I have several, actually.
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0: 8:17 with the Q Morning Crew. I'm Johnny V.
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0: Now, Little Zim is back at the Q Morning Crew World Headquarters in Rockford, Illinois.
1: Yeah, I never get to go.
0: You never get to go on the fun stuff. You never get to go on a 17-hour road trip to Billings, Montana. Is actually where I am sitting right now. I had to come back out here and check on the house that I've been renting out. I got a call 2 or 3 weeks ago from my property manager. We've had a bit of a tragedy at your property. And I think, oh, no, it burned down or my tenant passed away. But yeah, it was some kind of a pipe issue, caused some flooding and water damage. So I got to get some new flooring put in. So I'm out here dealing with that. But I didn't want to just abandon the morning show. So I thought I would take you along with us. And if you get on I-90 and go west 17 hours, you will end up where I am right now in Billings, Montana. And Zim, I'm going to take a little video here of my view right now. It's 61 degrees.
1: Okay.
0: A little hazy, little smoky, of course, from all the wildfires out here. Because I was driving out, I actually went right past an active wildfire happening. I know, Zim, I sent you some video of that. And then last night, I was at the rodeo. They're having the rodeo Billings going on. And Zim, there's this cow. I sent some video to you, and I know your girls want me to bring this cow back with me.
1: They do, yes.
0: I swear, they put mascara on the cattle in Montana. This cow's eyes, I don't know. I mean, I was almost mesmerized by it, but I'll share some video of that too on the Q98.5 Facebook. But I want to know, is there a destination in the United States that is on your bucket list for a family vacation? Zim, where would you want to take the Zimmerman family that you've never been to in the U.S.?
1: Hawaii, that's number one. I don't know if the rest of my family agrees, but since I'm in charge right now, I say Hawaii.
0: Well, we got some other comments on Facebook, Zim, of some locations where people want to go.
1: There's a couple of people. Trisha and Beth both said Utah. They want to go to the national parks and stuff like that. Vicky also says Hawaii. Amy says Florida. Now, Tiki, appreciate you playing along, but we did say U.S. destination. She said Ireland, which is a good place. I would love to visit Ireland as well, but
0: there may be an Ireland, Georgia, or Ireland, Indiana, but what is a U.S. destination? Like if you've never been to Montana, to Yellowstone National Park, this has to be on your list. I mean, being from the Midwest, just the terrain out here, it's like you're on the moon. And again, I'll share some videos here on the Q98.5 Facebook. But where is the destination in the U.S. that you would love to take a family vacation?
2: 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Got something to say? Reach out. 815-229-0985. Hang around, because we've got more with the Q Morning Crew next on Q98.5.
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0: Q98.5, 834 with the Q Morning Crew. It's Johnny V and Little Zim. I'm out 2,000 miles away from Rockford in Billings, Montana. So we've got a special edition of 6 in 30 today. Zim, we've got six songs that you're going to hear, 30 seconds worth of songs. You have to tell us, what do all these songs have in common?
1: So it's a theme, not a telling us the title or artist of each song, just the theme of all of them.
0: That's right. That's right. Listen to these six songs, 30 seconds worth of songs. Tell me, what do all these songs have in common?

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18: Rockford Weather. Good morning, everybody, and happy Friday. Chance for showers, mostly cloudy with a high of 80. Mostly cloudy tonight. Thunderstorms late with a low of 68. Scattered thunderstorms early with a high of 84. From the Eyewitness News First Warren Weather Center, I'm meteorologist Joey Marino on Rockford's number one for New Country. 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
1: Cheating.
2: Woo! Are we going to take that as our official answer?
0: Yes. Yay! Cheating, infidelity, revenge, that's all good. You're going to see Tim McGraw.
1: Oh, my God.
2: What's your name?
1: Cindy.
2: Cindy. All right, have you seen Tim McGraw before?
1: No, I have not.
2: Oh, girl! You're going to have such a great time.
1: Oh, my God.

0: 6.5, about to kick off at least 30 minutes of continuous country and start your workday with some stupidity. I've got a dummy from Missouri who passed out in a bounce house.
1: And I have a dummy from Florida that really likes avocados.
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0: Starting in Florida, I see.
1: Yes.
0: Police in Miami arrested a 37-year-old man who allegedly went on a late-night avocado shopping spree, except he forgot the most important part, which is, you know, paying for them. Deputies say they found more than 140 freshly picked avocados near his pickup truck, which were worth about $852. And when investigators tried to question him, his defense was basically, why do I need to talk to you? I was caught stealing avocados. I mean, at least he's honest. I'm guessing his next attempt at guacamole is going to come with a side of jail time.
2: Oh, dummy. A dummy that has that likes his chip dip, I guess is what we could say there.
0: Exactly.
2: All right, so we've all heard of adults acting like kids, but this might be taking it a little too far. A 30-year-old Missouri man was arrested after police say they found him and another person passed out inside a bounce house at a children's play center. Mm. Apparently, they'd been unconscious for about 20 minutes and were heavily impaired when they finally bounced their way out. Police say they found Xanax in the man's car. He blamed the pills on his friend, then apparently switched to, wait, they're mine. I have a prescription, but no word on what happened to his friend. But I think we can safely say they were both officially too old for the bounce house. But I don't think they're too old to be our dummies of the day.
0: I agree.
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1: Kid Rock's coming up, so is Morgan Wallen. We got Lainey Wilson, and right now it is Chris Stapleton on Q98.

0: Back to school has already happened in Rockford, but I bet you're not done getting some back to school supplies.
1: And we want to hook you up with some extra cash to get the job done. 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

0: 98.5, 920 with the Q Morning Crew. It's Johnny V, about 1,100 miles west of Rockford in Billings, Montana. That's Little Zim. You still got some back-to-school shopping to do this weekend, Zim. Is that right? Your girls go back next week?
1: They go back on the 24th, so they still have a week. But, yeah, this coming Thursday is, you know, like meet the teacher, drop off the supply night. We have some things left to get, so it's on my agenda for this weekend.
0: Now, have they officially picked out their back-to-school outfits yet?
1: No, they have not.
0: Okay. again, depending on the weather, because I know how I am. I used to get, like, I had that sweatshirt that I wanted to show off, but even if it was 95 degrees that first day back to school, I'm wearing that sweatshirt. I'm wearing it.
1: Yeah, and then you just sweat all day long. It's awesome.
0: So if you still have some back-to-school items that you need to buy, we have a chance to win a $500 prepaid Visa gift card. It's Hall Pass Cash. All you need to do is open up the Q98.5 app right now and tap the Win Stuff button.
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5: Rockford weather.
6: Good morning, everybody, and happy Friday. Chance for showers, mostly cloudy with a high of 80. Mostly cloudy tonight. Thunderstorms late with a low of 68. Scattered thunderstorms early with a high of 84. From the Eyewitness News First Warning Weather Center, I'm meteorologist Joey Marino on Rockford's number one for New Country. 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

0: 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We want to know about the wet nose in your life to be our next Q Dog of the Day with Myers Canine Colony and Myers Tales Up Farm.
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Q98.5, that's Jordan Davis, and it's the final day to donate blood for the 815 blood drive at Rock River Valley Blood Center. 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

0: 98.5, it's 9:41 with Johnny V and Lil Zim. 30 minutes of continuous country kicks off next. All right, now, out here in Montana where I've been for the past few days, people are asking me about the Chicago Bears, and I hear that they're going to change their name if they move out of Chicago. Mm-hmm. Well, we did find out. George McCaskey was asked, if the Bears leave Chicago, will they change their name to the Indiana Bears?
1: No. We will be the Chicago Bears, whether we're in Arlington or whether we're in Hammond. And as Kevin said, our focus is on Hammond. That's where we're advancing our efforts, and that's where the bulk of our time, attention, and resources are being devoted.
2: What the heck does that mean?
0: Okay, so if you notice, they didn't say all of our efforts. They said the bulk. So the majority of their efforts right now focused on the Indiana site. But we do know that they will never be anything but the Chicago Bears. And he did say whether they go to Arlington Heights or Hammond. So Arlington Heights is still in the mix. I feel like it's still going to be Arlington Heights where the Bears' new stadium is going to be. But it continues just to drag on. Everybody thought yesterday was the announcement that it's going to be in Indiana and it's going to be the Indiana Bears. Well, that is obviously not ever going to happen.
2: Do they keep making these, you know, announcements just to, you know, threaten essentially Illinois, like get it together?
0: I think so, because yesterday the mayor of Chicago and Governor Pritzker, they had to respond to the comments that were made. And according to Governor Pritzker, yes, there still is conversation going on now with the Bears and the state of Illinois. So the drama continues. Maybe we'll have more next week when we return. What we do have next week, Zim, a big ticket giveaway week. Tell me about some of the tickets we have for giveaway next week.
2: Well, I know we have tickets to see Sugarland at the BMO Center. I'm excited about that.
0: Last chance is to win some Tim McGraw tickets. We might have some more Tim tickets for his show coming up next weekend.
2: We might have a few more passes for the Winnebago County Fair, which begins next week, too.
0: And we will have news about Garth Brooks concert tickets next week. Okay. Get ready. 30 minutes of continuous country kicks off next. Have a great weekend. We are back Monday at 5.
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It's Friday. We have made it almost to the weekend. Now we'll make sure that the

our favorite country artist in this category of loving being the center of attention. I mean, honestly, they're getting on stage and they're performing. They like eyes on them, right? Not according to Riley Green. We'll talk more in less than 10. On

101.5. So many music festivals and concerts are coming up in Illinois and Wisconsin, and there's really only one way to keep up with all of them. Just open up the Q98.5 app, get all the tickets and show info, plus you have a chance to win tickets for the concerts that you really want to see. 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

0: 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Morgan Wallen, one of quite a few country artists who, when he's not doing his thing as a country artist, he just likes to be normal. That has been by now. It's Jess. I'm on the job with you. When Morgan's not touring, he likes to be outdoors and spend time with his son. He really disappears from the spotlight. And honestly, I feel like Riley Green is the same. In fact, Riley said he does not like being the center of attention. Despite the fact that he can perform in front of thousands of people at one time, he doesn't like when all eyes are on him, especially when it's not about him. You know what I mean? Like, he can't go out to the bar anymore because everybody's like, oh my gosh, it's Riley Green, the country singer. And he just wants to be Riley Green, the normal guy.
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3: Good morning, everybody, and happy Friday. Chance for showers, mostly cloudy with a high of 80. Mostly cloudy tonight. Thunderstorms late with a low of 68. Scattered thunderstorms early with a high of 84. From the Eyewitness News First Warren Weather Center, I'm meteorologist Joey Marino on Rockford's number one for New Country. Q.

Jess. By your side as we're knocking out yet another workday, and the countdown is on for this new album from Dan and Shay. It's called Young. It's going to be here a week from today.

0: kids may be heading back to school and it might feel like the end of summer, but there are still a bunch of concerts and fun things we want to send you to.
1: It's Johnny V and Little Zim. 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
0: We'll be back Monday starting at 5 on Q98.5.

agenda for this weekend. Maybe a little NFL preseason action. Yeah, we got games tomorrow and Sunday. Football's back.

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Carmen says he doesn't know what is next for him musically. You know, he puts out this album Flow State. It's a bunch of yacht rock covers. Obviously, I think the next album is going to be an original from Keith. But what direction do you think he's going to go? What kind of songs do you think?

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Q98.5.

that feels more like the weekend and less like work? Yeah, we've got that for you. Here's Josh Ross, Hate How You Look on Q98.5.

98.5, it's Jess. I think it's safe to say that Illinois and Wisconsin are going to be rocking because we've got a ton of music festivals and concerts that are coming our way. And the best way to keep up with all of them is opening up our Q98.5 app. Now, not only do you get the ticket and show info that you need, we also give you

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This is Rockford's number one for new country. Q98.5.

0: It's Q98.5. One thing we know about Zach Top, he's authentic. That is South of Sanity. It's Jassim on the job with you. Can we talk about AI and country music? Because I think that it's a bigger issue than we know. We're breaking down three AI artists on our app named Owen James, Breaking Rust, and Kane Walker. Straight up AI, not real people. And they're raking in millions of views, millions of streams, and hundreds of thousands of dollars. How is this happening? I mean, I'm a purist when it comes to art and when it comes to music. Honestly, I think some of these views and some of these streams are coming from people that don't realize that these are not real people. You can find out more about this on our app, and I'm dying to know what you think.
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13: Good morning, everybody, and happy Friday. Chance for showers, mostly cloudy with a high of 80. Mostly cloudy tonight. Thunderstorms late with a low of 68. Scattered thunderstorms early with a high of 84. From Dale Witness News First Warn Weather Center, I'm meteorologist Joey Marino on Rockford's number one for New Country.
7: Q

Hey, it's Jess. I'm keeping you company on this Friday, best day of the week. Am I right? We just got a little bit of work to do, and then we're free. Bailey Zimmerman is here now. This is Chevy Silverado on Q98.5.

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1: 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Have you bought some? 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
1: I feel like popping up on stage at a bar anywhere on this planet is a signature Luke Bryan move. You know what I mean? That's country and she knows it. It is Jess on your lunch hour. But honestly, I was a little shocked that Ella Langley did this recently in St. Thomas. She was at a bar called Iggy's Bar and, well, a local band was playing and they were playing a little Bob Marley and she got up there to sing with them, singing Three Little Birds, much to the delight of everybody in that establishment. It was an impromptu performance and everybody loved it. I also love that Ella Langley was just like, yeah, let's sing a couple of songs.
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18: Tonight's forecast: thunderstorms late with a low of 68. Thunderstorms early tomorrow with a high of 84. From the Eyewitness News First Warning Weather Center, I'm meteorologist Joey Marino. 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

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It goes like this. 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

0: we've actually got a duo in country music that is coming back with a full-blown tour. Now, they've been teasing it for quite some time, but now it's actually happening. I'll give you all the details here in less than 10 minutes. Right now, Toby Keith, I Love This Bar on Q98.5.
1: We got winners. We got losers. Chain smokers and boozers. And we got yuppies. We got bikers. We've got

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Hartford's number one for a new country. Q98.5, Stella Lefty, it's Boston. My name is Jocelyn on the job with you. And did you see that Sugarland is hitting the road this fall? Now, it's been a minute since they've done their own tour. Of course, they did a co-headlining tour with Little Big Town.

0: in 2024, but it's been since 2018, since Sugarland headlined their own tour. This one's called the Ride or Die Tour. It's actually the 20th anniversary of their Enjoy the Ride Tour. This will kick off October 1st and run through November 21st with 26 dates. 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
4: Tonight's forecast, thunderstorms late with a low of 68. Thunderstorms early tomorrow with a high of 84. From the Eyewitness News First Warren Member Center, I'm meteorologist Joey Marino.
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0: Hartford's number one for new country, Q98.5. Well, there she is, the youngest musician to be inducted into the Nashville Songwriters Hall of Fame. That's Taylor Swift. I knew it. I knew you. It is Jasmine on the job with you. So she got her start in country music, and she said that Nashville has always held a special place in her heart. I mean, when she was a kid, all she dreamed about was going to Nashville and learning how to write, learning from the best, and immersing herself in the midst of all of these great storytellers. And honestly, those are the roots that really, you know, grew into what her career turned into. I mean, she really tapped into what Nashville brings to the table, and it's just turned it into something wild and magnificent. And she'll be inducted into the Nashville Songwriters Hall of Fame this fall.
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5: Rockford weather. Tonight's forecast, thunderstorms late with a low of 68. Thunderstorms early tomorrow with a high of 84. From the Eyewitness News First Warning Weather Center, I'm meteorologist Joey Marino. Q9.

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Nobody wants the weekend part of the Friday to go by quickly, but this part right here, yeah, we're making it fly by.

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Jess. I'm on the job with you. I wonder if Ella Langley is already thinking about her next album. Or is she fully in this one right now, soaking up every moment?

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Chrissy. Hope you're having a great day. We play the most country while you work. Coming up, Ella Langley, John Morgan, Eric Church, and Dirks. And getting you through your Friday one song at a time. Right now, it's Zach Brown Band on Q 98.5.

0: it's National Tell a Joke Day on Sunday, and I want to have some fun with you. What's your favorite short, silly joke? Keep it clean and leave them on our app. We'll talk about them in two songs.
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1: That's John Morgan and Kid Myself. Hey, it's Chrissy. I want you to tell

0: me your short, silly joke. Ready? Here's mine. We're going to have some fun here. What do you call a pig that knows karate? A pork chop. Don't you love that one? Jacob left this joke on our app. Why can't a nose be 12 inches long? Because if it was, it'd be a foot. Ah, I get it. I get it. Karen asked, why did the tomato blush? She said it's because it saw the salad dressing. These are awesome. Keep them coming in on our app, and we'll share more coming up along with Jason Aldean.
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11: Tonight's forecast, thunderstorms late with a low of 68. Thunderstorms early tomorrow with a high of 84. From the Eyewitness News First Warren Weather Center, I'm meteorologist Joey Marino. 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

0: Tell a Joke Day is Sunday, but I thought we'd have some fun today. Christy left one on our app. She says, what do you call an alligator in a vest? An investigator. I love these. Keep sharing them on our app. Here's somebody who's no joke. It's Ella Langley
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0: heading back to school, and it might feel like the end of summer, but there are still a bunch of concerts and fun things we want to send you to.
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0: Hey, it's Chrissy. Hope your Friday is flying by. Thanks so much for having us on. This is the new song with Chase Matthew and Lauren Elena. It's All My Exes.
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0: Did you see Brad Paisley on Celebrity Who Wants to Be a Millionaire? He was there along with pro pitcher Clayton Kershaw. They won $250,000 for charity. 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
1: Just one more hour to get you through until the weekend. Hey, it's Chrissy. We're asking for your fun and silly jokes. Cameron left hers on our app. What do you call a cow with no legs? Ground beef. That is great. Keep sharing those. Coming up, Shaboozy, FGL, Jason Aldean. And now, it's Chris Stapleton.
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0: It's Chrissy. Too bad that Jelly Roll is taking a couple years off because he has had so much success, but I get it. This song actually earned him and Shaboozey a Grammy. It's Amen.
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1: That's George Burge with some help from Luke Bryan with Ride, Ride, Ride. I want to hear your funny, silly jokes. It's National Tell-A-Joke Day this weekend. So Terry told me on her app that her dad's favorite joke is, what do you call a fake noodle? An impasta. I love that. Janine said she used to be addicted to the hokey pokey, but she turned herself around. That's a great joke. I've heard that before. That's funny. It's a classic one. I love these. 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
5: Rockford Weather. Tonight's forecast, thunderstorms late with a low of 68. Thunderstorms early tomorrow with a high of 84. From the Eyewitness News First Warren Weather Center, I'm meteorologist Joey Marino. 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
1: Hey, it's Chrissy. Want to shout out Justin, who is getting out of the office early and starting his weekend right now. Here's Hardy, Tim McGraw, Eric Church, and Morgan Wallen. It's MacArthur.

0: Kids may be heading back to school and it might feel like the end of summer, but there are still a bunch of concerts and fun things we want to send you to.
1: It's Johnny V and Little Zim. 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
2: Well, look who it is. 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How's your mama? 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

0: It's Chrissy, and we're sharing your favorite jokes. Keep leaving these on our app like Wendy did. Hers, why did the mushroom get invited to every party? Because he was a fun guy. Marcy's joke, what do you call a sleeping bull? A bulldozer. Here's Jason LD.
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0: 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Thanks so much for hanging out with me and sharing your favorite jokes. More are on the way. 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

0: It is official. It's officially the Drive Home with me, Chrissy, on this Friday. Thank you so much for listening, having us on at work, on the app. Let's get your weekend started now. Here's Sam Hunt
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0: Drive Home with Chrissy. Thanks for letting me ride shotgun with you. Morgan Wallen keeps putting out new songs. So I wonder, are we getting a new album from him soon? I hope so.
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1: Kenny Chesney's latest, it's Carry On. It's the drive home with Chrissy. If you're in Nashville, you can head to the Country Music Hall of Fame. Kenny Chesney's being featured, and the exhibit contains all of, he says, the love, fun, color, energy, and the connection I have with my audience. He is also so proud of the exhibit. Kenny's new album, Silver Sands Marina, will be out on September 25th. His track list is out now, and it includes a duet with Megan Maroney. On the way, I've got Ella Langley and Morgan Wallen and Kane Brown.
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16: Tonight's forecast, thunderstorms late with a low of 68. Thunderstorms early tomorrow with a high of 84. From the Eyewitness News First Warning Weather Center, I'm meteorologist Joey Marino. 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
1: It's a drive home with Chrissy, Ella Langley, and Morgan Wallen dominate all of the charts right now. They have two songs each separately on the charts, and then this one is in the top five, too. It's Morgan and Ella, I Can't Love You Anymore.

0: Kids may be heading back to school and it might feel like the end of summer, but there are still a bunch of concerts and fun things we want to send you to.
1: It's Johnny V and Little Zim. The Q Morning Crew has your chance to win Sugarland tickets. 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

0: We are sharing your favorite jokes. Hey, it's Chrissy. Carly told me hers. Why did the golfer bring two pairs of pants to play? In case he got a hole in one. I get it. That's funny. Here's the latest from Dan and Shay. It's Say So
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with Chrissy. Jason Aldean's Kitchen and Rooftop Bar on Broadway in Nashville has one of these, a big green tractor. It's on the main floor, and it's known as the Tractor Bar. 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
1: I'm Chrissy. Thanks for having us on. Tyler Hubbard announced that we will be getting new music from FGL and a tour in 2027. I'm all for it. Hey,

When the boss is burying you with more work, the least we could do is give you more country. It's 30 minutes of continuous country. Q98.5.

It's a drive home with Chrissy. I want to shout out Jenny, who checked in on our app. She wanted to congratulate her son, Max, who just passed the bar exam. Wow, that's amazing. Congratulations. On the way, Bailey Zimmerman, Chris Stapleton, and here's Riley Green on Q98.5.

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1: That's Lainey Wilson, Phone Keys Wallet. We've been sharing our favorite jokes because Sunday is Tell a Joke Day, so I got started a little early. Izzy told us that hers is, what do you call a belt made of watches? This is great. A waste of time. That's funny. Nate's joke, why did the picture go to jail? Because it was framed. This is fun. 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
2: Tonight's forecast, thunderstorms late with a low of 68. Thunderstorms early tomorrow with a high of 84. From the Eyewitness News First Warren Weather Center, I'm meteorologist Joey Marino.
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Chrissy. So glad you're hanging out with me today. Not sure what's going on with Billy Zimmerman, but he canceled 10 dates on his European tour to focus on, quote, family matters. Hope everything's okay with him. Here's Chevy Silverado on Q98.5. Wow.

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0: Taylor Swift is in the Nashville Songwriters Hall of Fame, one of the youngest to ever be in it. That's going to do it for me, Chrissy. 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Evan Paul and the Taste of Country Nights are up next
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